take my hand and come with me because you look so fine that I really want to make you mine. I say you look so fine that I really want to make you mine. 4, 5, 6, come on and get your kicks. Now you don't need to mind.

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I said you look so fine that I really wanna make you mine. 4, 5, 6, come on and get your kicks. Now you don't need

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1: 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There's no need anyway. I had you at baby. You had me at

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And you might know how to play with fire.

might know of the original sin. And you might know how to be with fire.

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You might know how to play with fire.